shot, or one opportunity to seize everything you ever wanted in one moment. 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

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And tonight, let's enjoy life.

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1: 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So me go so then.

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1: Let's get the party started. 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That's when I knew that your heart was scarring. Friends to lovers need a part to star in. Like, wait, babe, let me

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1: How can I not leak it? I look so good, you look so good. Maybe we should all leak it together. F*** it. You only live once. 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